On escoltaràs cosetes com aquesta si no és aquí al teu coco, eh? 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You breathe through the door, and when you take a thought, you expect to have it all to yourself. Junts o per separat. After all you've been through, tell me what will you do when you find yourself back on the ship. Es van formar a Escòcia.

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Watch that. Watch this. 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The nuttiest sound around. So if you've come in off the street and you're beginning to feel the heat, well, listen, Buster, you better start to move your feet to the rockin'est, rock-steady beat of madness.

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Cause as soon as the song comes, I cut them all loose and works my excuse. But the truth is I can't open up. 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